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Well, it was a month away that Justin Moore took. I mean, who doesn't want a month vacation? But he finally just revealed out that he needed to take a break because his drinking got out of control. So he did 30 days of rehab and said Friday was his, and said this last Friday was his 31st day sober. He went through all the steps, apologized, you know, all the things that you go in the program. And the reason I'm sharing it is that I love what he says was his biggest takeaway. It's that asking for help isn't easy. We can all relate to that, right? Asking for help for anything's not easy. But, you know, when we do it, we sometimes find out there's a lot of people that are there for us and willing to help.

look so pretty when the makeup on. You should hear her talking to her mama on the phone. I love it when she raps.

0: 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I was just reading about a new roller coaster opening at Six Flags that may have you questioning a life decision after getting on it. Oh, wait till I tell you how fast this thing goes coming up.
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3: Tonight looks clear with lows in the low 70s and a light west wind. Tomorrow, sunshine takes over with a high in the mid-90s, and west winds continue at 5. Tomorrow night stays clear, lows again in the low 70s. Wednesday brings more sun than clouds, similar highs in the mid-90s. Thursday adds even more sunshine, highs near 93, lows in the low 70s overnight. Friday sees a few clouds, with highs holding in the low 90s.
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Attention thrill seekers. It's Ritter. Man, this thing is crazy. I was just reading Six Flags Over Texas opened what they're calling the world's tallest, fastest, and longest water roller coaster. This makes Noah's Ark look like a joke. A 309-foot climb, almost a straight-down drop that hits 87 miles an hour. I mean, if you're a thrill-seeker roller coaster person, this has got to be something on your bucket list. I'm a sit back and watch you, though.

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right, so the 4th of July has come and gone. The World Cup is wrapping here. I mean, the final will be this coming Sunday. What do we got to look forward to now the rest of summer? Is it just lake days and bonfires? Because, I mean, I'm here for

it's Ritter. I was just mentioning the World Cup wrapping up this weekend, and I guess a lot of people have been calling out sick to watch matches. Have you noticed any of this at your workplace? Me neither.

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0: Oh my gosh.
1: It's Ritter. I can confirm summer is officially here. I don't know if you caught this, or maybe it was just weird that I was standing around, was it Friday afternoon? I just had that moment where I heard that cicada just screaming in the trees, and I was like, oh, it's hot. Cicadas, summer's here. Is there a particular sound that just sets off summer in your mind?
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2: Tonight looks clear with lows in the low 70s and a light west wind. Tomorrow, sunshine takes over with a high in the mid-90s, and west winds continue at 5. Tomorrow night stays clear, lows again in the low 70s. Wednesday brings more sun than clouds, similar highs in the mid-90s. Thursday adds even more sunshine, highs near 93, lows in the low 70s overnight. Friday sees a few clouds, with highs holding in the low 90s.
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0: cowgirl.
1: Yo, it's Ritter. Have you ever noticed sometimes there's an artist that just like they hit their stride, they hit this like go moment, and they seem to be doing everything? Yeah, Megan Maroney right now. She's got big tour. She just released a fragrance and now another new unreleased song. I'm going to share it with you coming up.

95.9 WBKY Stoughton, Janesville, and 99.5 Madison. You're in Bucky Country.

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It's Ritter with you. And Megan Maroney, she's having herself a summer. You know, she's got her first big headlining tour. She played Summerfest in the amphitheater. She just released a fragrance. Yeah, she has her own perfume and dropped a new unreleased song to us.

0: for me.
1: Oh, I don't know if it's just me, but something about a voice and a guitar, just straight acoustic, I absolutely love. And I mean, not gonna lie, I dig the sound of Megan Maroney.

Okay, is it just me? By the way, it's Ritter. But I could grill every single night. Like, brats today, burgers tomorrow, steaks, I'm doing some chicken thighs. Like, legit, I'm starting to question whether or not I'm just purely a caveman. Also, did you notice how vegetables were never mentioned?

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Yep, your ears aren't deceiving you. We are playing more music. A whole lot more.

0: We good enough.
1: What's cracking? It's Ritter. Hey, thanks for hanging. Like, have you noticed recently, I don't know, I'm just scrolling through the feed, people trying to talk about, like, creatine or peptides. Creatine, typically, you know, you think of bodybuilders and muscle bulking. You know. Researchers have found and confirmed that creatine, the workout supplement, apparently can help power up immune cells that attack tumors, a.k.a. it fights cancer. I think it's just kind of like, work out who you're trying to sell us more garbage, but I don't know. If there's research that proves that it actually is beneficial, I'm going to keep looking into this for you, but I just throwing it out there.
2: Hi, my name is Joe Leone, and I'm the 2nd District Commander in the Wisconsin American Legion, and I thought I would never join a veterans organization. One of the best decisions I've ever made in my life was to join the American Legion. The second best decision I made was not to give up. You should do it. It is so rewarding for your soul. This is your opportunity to really have an impact. I would really love for you to explore the local American Legion post near you.

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3: Tonight stays clear with a low in the low 70s. Tomorrow brings clear skies, highs in the mid-90s, and a light west wind. Skies stay clear tomorrow night, with lows again in the low 70s. Wednesday sees more sun than clouds, similar highs in the mid-90s. Thursday looks mostly sunny, highs near 93, lows around the low 70s. Friday should bring a few clouds, highs back in the low 90s, lows similar in the low 70s.
4: Here at Bucky Country, we're not a bunch of math majors. We don't have to be because it's so easy to hear that we're playing way more music.

What's up? It's Ritter. You know, a Monday after a really awesome weekend is always just right. I was fishing a kayak tournament on the Mississippi River, and I will tell you, I drank 4 bottles of Gatorade on the water Saturday, and I'm certain all of that liquid left me through my skin. Boy, it was a scorcher, but just, man, beautiful Wisconsin summer day, am I right? And here's to many more of those.

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4: Tonight stays clear with a low in the low 70s. Tomorrow brings clear skies, highs in the mid-90s, and a light west wind. Skies stay clear tomorrow night, with lows again in the low 70s. Wednesday sees more sun than clouds, similar highs in the mid-90s. Thursday looks mostly sunny, highs near 93, lows around the low 70s. Friday should bring a few clouds, highs back in the low 90s, lows similar in the low 70s.

beer joint with a few of the guys. With this cute little country girl called mine. And boy, let me tell you, she was the prettiest thing I'd ever seen in a pair of boots.

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3: Tonight stays clear with a low in the low 70s. Tomorrow brings clear skies, highs in the mid-90s, and a light west wind. Skies stay clear tomorrow night, with lows again in the low 70s. Wednesday sees more sun than clouds, similar highs in the mid-90s. Thursday looks mostly sunny, highs near 93, lows around the low 70s. Friday should bring a few clouds, highs back in the low 90s, lows similar in the low 70s.

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2: With four homers hit on the final ball, Jordan Walker came back to defeat Kyle Schwarber to win the 2026 Home Run Derby. 12-11 is the final tally in the final round. Walker is the first Cardinals player to ever win the Home Run Derby. In the WNBA, Kayla McBride and rookie Olivia Miles combined for 70 points to power the Minnesota Lynx past the Phoenix Mercury 104-100. The rookie Miles has become the fastest player in the WNBA to reach 400 points, 100 rebounds, and 100 assists. Angel Reese posted 23 points and 13 rebounds. The Atlanta Dream defeated the Los Angeles Sparks 101-92. The BBC reports that England will make a game-time decision whether midfielder Declan Rice is fit to start in the World Cup semifinal against Argentina on Wednesday. Rice has been battling an illness that removed him from the pitch against Norway.
3: Overnight skies stay clear, with lows in the low 70s. Today brings plenty of sunshine and a high near 95. Tonight looks calm and clear again, lows holding in the low 70s. Tomorrow offers mostly sunny skies and similar heat, highs in the mid-90s. Thursday, sunshine continues, with highs easing to near 92. Friday looks mostly sunny, highs in the low 90s, lows near 71, south winds around 10.

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potato chips, do you have just one or two? 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

0: Jordan Walker came back to defeat Kyle Schwarber to win the 2026 Home Run Derby. 12-11 is the final tally in the final round. Walker is the first Cardinals player to ever win the Home Run Derby. In the WNBA, Kayla McBride and rookie Olivia Miles combined for 70 points to power the Minnesota Lynx past the Phoenix Mercury 104-100. The rookie Miles has become the fastest player in the WNBA to reach 400 points, 100 rebounds, and 100 assists. Angel Reese posted 23 points and 13 rebounds. The Atlanta Dream defeated the Los Angeles Sparks 101-92. The BBC reports that England will make a game-time decision whether midfielder Declan Rice is fit to start in the World Cup semifinal against Argentina on Wednesday. Rice has been battling an illness that removed him from the pitch against Norway.
1: Overnight skies stay clear, with lows in the low 70s. Today brings plenty of sunshine and a high near 95. Tonight looks calm and clear again, lows holding in the low 70s. Tomorrow offers mostly sunny skies and similar heat, highs in the mid-90s. Thursday, sunshine continues, with highs easing to near 92. Friday looks mostly sunny, highs in the low 90s, lows near 71, south winds around 10.
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2: With four homers hit on the final ball, Jordan Walker came back to defeat Kyle Schwarber to win the 2026 Home Run Derby. 12-11 is the final tally in the final round. Walker's the first Cardinals player to ever win the Home Run Derby. In the WNBA, Kayla McBride and rookie Olivia Miles combined for 70 points to power the Minnesota Lynx past the Phoenix Mercury 104-100. The rookie Miles has become the fastest player in the WNBA to reach 400 points, 100 rebounds, and 100 assists. Angel Reese posted 23 points and 13 rebounds. The Atlanta Dream defeated the Los Angeles Sparks 101-92. The BBC reports that England will make a game-time decision whether midfielder Declan Rice is fit to start in the World Cup semifinal against Argentina on Wednesday. Rice has been battling an illness that removed him from the pitch against Norway.
3: Overnight skies stay clear, with lows in the low 70s. Today brings plenty of sunshine and a high near 95. Tonight looks calm and clear again, lows holding in the low 70s. Tomorrow offers mostly sunny skies and similar heat, highs in the mid-90s. Thursday, sunshine continues, with highs easing to near 92. Friday looks mostly sunny, highs in the low 90s, lows near 71, south winds around 10.

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3: With four homers hit on the final ball, Jordan Walker came back to defeat Kyle Schwarber to win the 2026 Home Run Derby. 12-11 is the final tally in the final round. Walker is the first Cardinals player to ever win the Home Run Derby. In the WNBA, Kayla McBride and rookie Olivia Miles combined for 70 points to power the Minnesota Lynx past the Phoenix Mercury 104-100. The rookie Miles has become the fastest player in the WNBA to reach 400 points, 100 rebounds, and 100 assists. Angel Reese posted 23 points and 13 rebounds. The Atlanta Dream defeated the Los Angeles Sparks 101-92. The BBC reports that England will make a game-time decision whether midfielder Declan Rice is fit to start in the World Cup semifinal against Argentina on Wednesday. Rice has been battling an illness that removed him from the pitch against Norway.
4: Overnight skies stay clear, with lows in the low 70s. Today brings plenty of sunshine and a high near 95. Tonight looks calm and clear again, lows holding in the low 70s. Tomorrow offers mostly sunny skies and similar heat, highs in the mid-90s. Thursday, sunshine continues, with highs easing to near 92. Friday looks mostly sunny, highs in the low 90s, lows near 71, south winds around 10.
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1: From the Fox Sports Studios in Los Angeles, here's Chris Perfect.
2: With four homers hit on the final ball, Jordan Walker came back to defeat Kyle Schwarber to win the 2026 Home Run Derby. 12-11 is the final tally in the final round. Walker is the first Cardinals player to ever win the Home Run Derby. In the WNBA, Kayla McBride and rookie Olivia Miles combined for 70 points to power the Minnesota Lynx past the Phoenix Mercury 104-100. The rookie Miles has become the fastest player in the WNBA to reach 400 points, 100 rebounds, and 100 assists. Angel Reese posted 23 points and 13 rebounds. The Atlanta Dream defeated the Los Angeles Sparks 101-92. The BBC reports that England will make a game-time decision whether midfielder Declan Rice is fit to start in the World Cup semifinal against Argentina on Wednesday. Rice has been battling an illness that removed him from the pitch against Norway.
3: Overnight skies stay clear, with lows in the low 70s. Today brings plenty of sunshine and a high near 95. Tonight looks calm and clear again, lows holding in the low 70s. Tomorrow offers mostly sunny skies and similar heat, highs in the mid-90s. Thursday, sunshine continues, with highs easing to near 92. Friday looks mostly sunny, highs in the low 90s, lows near 71, south winds around 10.
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0: Here are your headlines. Dane County is rolling out an artificial intelligence assistant to handle non-emergency 911 calls. The county's communications center takes more than 375,000 calls a year. About 200 of those are non-emergency. The AI assistant developed by a Seattle-based company can answer instantly in more than 45 languages and will transfer to a live dispatcher if it detects an emergency. The non-emergency number remains 608-255-2345. In Madison, a 29-year-old man is in custody after allegedly driving the wrong way and recklessly through downtown Sunday night. Police say he ran when officers arrived but was quickly caught. He faces charges of drunk driving, criminal damage, second-degree recklessly endangering safety, and resisting arrest. In political news, Democratic candidate for governor and lieutenant governor Sarah Rodriguez has fired her campaign manager over inaccurate campaign finance filings. The campaign was set to meet with the Wisconsin Ethics Commission yesterday morning to correct the errors. Turning to Clinton, a two-story, four-unit apartment building suffered major damage after a Saturday night fire. Crews knocked down flames in the kitchen and cleared the scene by 11:10 p.m. Smoke damage was found throughout the building, but adjacent units remained livable. No one was home at the time, and the American Red Cross is assisting the occupants. In Verona, citywide hydrant flushing is underway and will continue through September. Water may appear discolored. If it does, city officials recommend running the cold tap at full force for about 5 minutes until it clears. Questions can go to Verona Public Works at 608-845-6695. And drivers in Madison, lane closures began yesterday on Midvale Boulevard from Mineral Point Road to University Avenue for a resurfacing project. One lane will stay open in each direction, and the work is expected to take 4 to 5 weeks. And those are your headlines for Tuesday, July 14th.
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0: Hey, it's Reed and Chelsea with you. All right, Chelsea, everybody talking about how it is hot.
1: Yeah.
0: And I will say it is July, as Chelsea's reminded me.
1: I know.
0: So we just got to try and embrace it as much as we can.
1: I have
0: moved Chelsea's two potted plants to a different spot with a little more shade that
1: I saw that, Reed.
0: I think it will be...
1: You're going to save them a little
0: helpful.
1: Bit.
0: Yeah, I think it will. Chelsea always likes these potted plants in one spot, but it's a lot of sun.
1: Mm-hmm.
0: And with this heat wave, I think they would just get absolutely fried.
1: It's good, Reed. You're like the gardener at home.
0: Yeah, and it's fun. I go out and Grant and I'll water them, and it just gives me a little. You know, I get to talk with whatever is on his mind, and so it's fun. And then we'll pull a couple weeds in the landscaping, and it's really good. So, but yeah, heat index values. I don't know if we're gonna quite get to 100, and compared to what we had a couple weeks ago,
1: yeah,
0: this doesn't feel too bad.
1: I know, but you see 97 on whatever day it is coming up.
0: Yeah, not saying it's easy, but it's not 112.
1: But I think the humidity is going to kind of come down as we go through the week, so that's helpful. But it's still, when you see 97 on there, it

0: from, it was taken up high though. And it was just people on the beach in the water. And it was just like a cool beach shot.
1: Okay.
0: And they look closer and they're like, wait, is that dad?
1: No way.
0: In the water? Wait, that's me. The framed picture was all these people. And they picked themselves out.
1: That's kind of weird, isn't it? You don't put a framed picture of like...
0: You're trying to create an Airbnb beach vibe. You don't want to spend a lot of money. Something that could get broken by a drunk house guest. I don't know. It's not the great... When I looked
1: that's
0: at it...
1: That's weird.
0: It's not that creepy. It's just the beach.
1: Okay.
0: But they were like, this is odd. And it was from 10 years ago. They recognized the bathing suit they had worn. There's dad. There's me in the water. Again, with other people. And...
1: I don't know. I still think it's a little interesting.
0: I
1: literally can go to, like, the store, thrift store, and get a beachy-type picture with nobody in it for $7, $8. So, like, what's...
0: That is quite something to see yourself.
1: To take a picture of the beach without people's permission.
0: What are the rules with that?
1: I don't know. I don't know. I think it's weird, Reed.
0: I definitely... I get cautious if Grant's at T-ball.
1: People in their swimming suits and all that.
0: If Grant's at T-ball, I feel like I want it to be obvious I'm taking a picture of my son.
1: I know.
0: Because you have all these other kids.
1: Right.
0: So you had to take pictures of, but it was, I don't know how they got the shot. It was like a balcony shot. Maybe they were up in their balcony. I don't know. But if I saw that, I'd be like, oh, this is.
1: That's weird.
0: This is bizarre.

The best decisions I've ever made in my life was to join the American Legion. The second best decision I made was not to give up. You should do it. It is so rewarding for your soul. This is your opportunity to really have an impact. I would really love for you to explore the local American Legion post near you.

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1: Today, clear. Highs in the mid-90s. Expect lows in the low 70s tonight with clear skies. Tomorrow, mainly sunny, with similar highs in the mid-90s. Mostly clear tomorrow night, similar lows in the low 70s. On Thursday, sun with some clouds, a high in the low 90s. Come Friday, potential for rain, but otherwise expect a few clouds and a high in the upper 80s. Lows in the low 70s overnight with light southeast winds.
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0: along with you. So I was thinking back, you and I were talking a little bit yesterday about the weekend we had with our friends.
1: Yeah.
0: And it was a lot of fun, but it is interesting how parents all parent just a little bit different.
1: Yeah.
0: And one of the things that I see a couple of parents that we know, they are in this, actually a number, quite a few parents. The kid wakes up really, really early on the weekends.
1: Mm-hmm.
0: And that's when the house starts. That's when
1: right.
0: everybody has to get up and start doing their thing.
1: Yes.
0: And we, that is not our life.
1: Mm-hmm.
0: You got to get up during the week. You got to do your thing. But like Sunday morning, I'm not getting up at 5:30. That is not happening. And I just wonder, we have two kids now, and Brielle wants to sleep in. Like, she doesn't want to be woken up. And then when
1: right.
0: she wakes up, she wants a half an hour to just play by herself in her room. She doesn't want anyone up in her business. Grant's ready to rock and roll. From the moment he wakes up, he expects engagement. But we have taught him, just because you're up, we can't all get up.
1: Mm-hmm.
0: And I would love some feedback from parents or grandparents on this to 910-912-6060. That is our text line. Do you think you can have some control over when your kids under 10 get up? Or are you stuck with what you have? Because I have heard parents with the kids getting up at 5:30 every day, 7 days a week, saying, well, it's just my kid. There's nothing I can do. And I've said to you, well, dang. I mean, A, I hope that's not true. B, I feel like I've pushed Grant
1: mm-hmm.
0: to say, no, no, no, we're not getting up at 6 a.m. Well, that's when I'm up. And I tell him, thanks for the information. But why is that applicable
1: oh,
0: to anyone else?
1: Gosh,
0: so
1: either.
0: I want to know what people think. Can you control it as a parent or have some control? Or are you just
1: yeah.
0: beholden to however your kid is?
1: Mm-hmm.
0: Or do you get to mold them a little bit?
1: Yeah.
0: 910-912-6060.

0: Country music news. All right, I played a preview for Chelsea on this before we play it on air. And you knew immediately it was Shania Twain.
1: I knew it was her voice, yes.
0: She's talking about Shaboozy. Good things to say. Here she is.
2: I find Shaboozy really amazing. He is an artist that has incredible

0: credible presence. He is fun. It wouldn't even matter. I could see him doing a ballad and being just as engaging because he's just got a lot of personality and he just has his own lane. The more we encourage individuality and originality, the more global success our genre will have.
1: Again, that is Shania Twain. She also got a Shania talking about Ella Langley clip.
2: Oh, can we save that for tomorrow?
1: Do you want to save for tomorrow? I was going to do it later.
2: Okay, do it later and I'll save this Jason Aldean for tomorrow.
1: No, I'll tell you what. You do Jason Aldean.
2: Okay.
1: And then I'll have something later on Jason and we'll do the other Shania Twain clip tomorrow.
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5: Here are your headlines. Dane County is rolling out an artificial intelligence assistant to handle non-emergency 911 calls. The county's communications center takes more than 375,000 calls a year. About 200 of those are non-emergency. The AI assistant developed by a Seattle-based company can answer instantly in more than 45 languages and will transfer to a live dispatcher if it detects an emergency. The non-emergency number remains 608-255-2345. In Madison, a 29-year-old man is in custody after allegedly driving the wrong way and recklessly through downtown Sunday night. Police say he ran when officers arrived but was quickly caught. He faces charges of drunk driving, criminal damage, second-degree recklessly endangering safety, and resisting arrest. In political news, Democratic candidate for governor and lieutenant governor Sarah Rodriguez has fired her campaign manager over inaccurate campaign finance filings. The campaign was set to meet with the Wisconsin Ethics Commission yesterday morning to correct the errors. Turning to Clinton, a two-story, four-unit apartment building suffered major damage after a Saturday night fire. Crews knocked down flames in the kitchen and cleared the scene by 11:10 p.m. Smoke damage was found throughout the building, but adjacent units remained livable. No one was home at the time, and the American Red Cross is assisting the occupants. In Verona, citywide hydrant flushing is underway and will continue through September. Water may appear discolored. If it does, city officials recommend running the cold tap at full force for about 5 minutes until it clears. Questions can go to Verona Public Works at 608-845-6695. And drivers in Madison, lane closures began yesterday on Midvale Boulevard from Mineral Point Road to University Avenue for a resurfacing project. One lane will stay open in each direction, and the work is expected to take 4 to 5 weeks. And those are your headlines for Tuesday, July 14th.
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0: Hey, it's Reed and Chelsea. Reed, this kind of made waves over the weekend. So we have Kristen Cavallari, who is famous for shows like The Hills. She has her own brand. She was married to Jay Cutler of the Bears. Okay?
1: Okay.
0: So she said on a podcast that she typically has her three children fly in economy. And she's in first class. And her kids are 13, 12, and 10. And she just said, this is my parenting choice. I don't want my kids to get whatever they want. They have to see that if they want something, they work for it. Mom has to work. And I'm like, okay, I get that. I don't know if I agree with it because I want to

0: be by my kids, but my kids aren't above the age of 10, so I don't know what that is like. And she's truly on like a vacation up there.
1: It's an interesting one. This is an interesting one. That yeah, they're an age. I think a kid. I mean, it depends on your kid. You can have a very mature 13-year-old or a very immature 15-year-old.
0: But I just feel like I would be like, first of all, I've never sat first class. Second of all, I would want to be by the kids in case if there was an emergency. Like, no matter the age. That's just me.
1: I will tell you, and this is probably just a dad-daughter thing. When Brielle's 24, I'll probably, if we're flying somewhere, I'm sitting next to her. I'm not even some random dude sitting next to her. That's the dad in me. So yeah, your 12-year-old, I would be uncomfortable. Now if you're getting them all in the same, if there's three of them and they're all in the same row. I like that it's like, hey, you got to earn this.
0: Yeah.
1: But at the same time, there's sort of a, you know, we're a family element to this. I've sat in first class once. It was on a trip to Arizona, and it was because my buddy, his uncle, was a frequent flyer, and we got upgraded for free.
0: Yep.
1: I got to tell you, I don't know what the great shake is about flying first class. I really don't. You get a hot towel. You get, like, a drink. Maybe a meal, depending on it. A little more leg room. For what they charge, I don't care how much you'd have. Man, I'm going to be in economy. It was like, how much are people paying for this? That's just me. I think everybody has their own thing. If you're flying like to New Zealand, which that's really expensive, but
0: yeah.
1: A flight to Arizona, I was just like, I don't know. It's not that different.

0: Hey, it's Reed and Chelsea along with you. Saw this from JS Online, Chelsea. Milwaukee judges are moving to ban AI-enabled smart glasses in the courtrooms because of privacy concerns.
1: Oh, my gosh.
0: So you could have, like, those Meta glasses. Yeah. Could just record proceedings, could record jurors, could record witnesses, and obviously that creates a somewhat dangerous scenario.
1: Who thinks of this stuff?
0: Milwaukee's joining a growing list. The Western District of Wisconsin banned smart glasses in February. New York became the first full state to ban them across every court starting July 20th.
1: Mm-hmm.
0: So that ban's going to start next week, Monday. But it all started after a California judge scolded Meta staffers wearing Ray-Bans at a Zuckerberg trial earlier this year. Mobile phones generally still allowed. You just can't record them. Now that they are making stylish glasses, the problem was those glasses always looked ugly. Mm-hmm. But now that they're making them more stylish and more people are wearing them, you think, well, you could be recorded anywhere, but typically you'd see someone holding their smartphone. Now they could just be looking at you with glasses on, and you could be recorded. And that is probably where the future's headed with this stuff. I wonder if partly why people just talk less with strangers is because of all the technology. Not just because they're scrolling on it, but it's because, what am I being recorded with? How much engagement do I want to have with a stranger?
1: It's wild, Reed.

0: Reading Chelsea along with you. Chelsea got a bartender's trick here for...
1: Oh.
0: A simple trick for refreshing beer.
1: All right. Refreshing beer.
0: Yes.
1: Okay.
0: A bartender's trick is making the rounds. Fill a pint glass halfway with ice. Pour a light beer over it. And add a straw.
1: What?
0: The melting ice waters down the beer slightly, making it feel more refreshing on a hot day.
1: You could also freeze the glass.

0: restaurant I went to, but the one before, they poured a really good, what was it, like a dark ale into an ice cold glass, and I couldn't even taste it.
1: Mm.
0: You know, you don't want that stuff ice cold. You can't get the full smell and taste of the beer.
1: Right.
0: And I'm going to be at a point where I'm going to ask the waiter or waitress, like, I want you to pour this into a room temperature glass. Can you do that? And I know for a lot of people that's crazy. Beer is not meant to be drank ice cold, which some people think, no, that's wrong. It's supposed to be ice. You get more flavor on it. Now, a light beer could be a little different, but you're trying to make the beer watered down.
1: Mm.
0: Just drink water. There's no shame. Just drink water.

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1: Today, clear. Highs in the mid-90s. Expect lows in the low 70s tonight with clear skies. Tomorrow, mainly sunny with similar highs in the mid-90s. Mostly clear tomorrow night, similar lows in the low 70s. On Thursday, sun with some clouds, a high in the low 90s. Come Friday, potential for rain, but otherwise expect a few clouds and a high in the upper 80s. Lows in the low 70s overnight with light southeast winds.
2: 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Driven way more music. Hey, I saw that eye roll. Give a guy a break. They pay me to at least try to be clever.

0: Hey, it's Reed and Chelsea. Reed, this photo gained a lot of traction on social media, and it's this kind of like bar row in Alabama, and it's, you know, around bar, not bar time, because bar time is like 2 a.m., but
1: I don't know
0: in
1: what
0: the
1: it is
0: evening.
1: In Alabama. Okay.
0: And it's all of these girls out there, and it's Gen Z hanging in the, you know, in the streets outside the bar, and they're all wearing the exact same outfit. And it's the Reed, you tell me.
1: No, that's not the path I'm walking down here.
0: Well, you make fun of it with me. It's the light mom jeans, the baggier jeans, and a black top and white sneakers. And I kid you not, there's like, I mean, 15 girls that are standing there like
1: that used to
0: on
1: be,
0: their phone.
1: That used to be embarrassing. If you wore the same thing as the person next to you, people, especially women, used to be embarrassed about that, kids. And
0: so,
1: now...
0: Yeah, they talked about that online, how that used to be like not good. Like you weren't showing your personality, and people are saying like, Gen Z doesn't have personal style. They lack style. They don't know. And it's like, okay. Like, for everybody to wear the same thing, that's... It's not like it was like, oh, it's a bachelorette party and they're
1: right,
0: all matching.
1: Right, yeah, it's themed.
0: It's like, they're just... This is their going
1: out
0: outfit.
1: That's how you came
0: out.
1: Yeah, that's just you came out of the house and just said that I'm going out, so this is what I'm wearing.
0: Is that funny?
1: Are Gen Z getting to a place, and Gen Zers, please don't take...

0: this the wrong way.
1: Oh, boy, Brad.
0: I mean, are you so in tune with what everyone's doing that you don't have your own individual style? You don't have your own personality almost.
1: Yeah.
0: It's just, oh, this is what you do when you do this. This is what you say when you're in this situation. And it's just, it's a little, I think that next generation after Gen Z is going to go completely the other direction. I really do. I think they're going to be highly individualistic. I think they're not going to want to be so, I don't want to say connected, but just, it will be different. That pendulum will swing.
1: Yeah.
0: Because that is an example of Gen Z taking it to such an extreme.

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0: Country Music News, Chelsea.
1: Reed, let's talk about Jason Aldean, who recently revealed that his daughter, Keely, she's 23, she secretly got married about a year ago. But secretly to us, obviously, Jason Aldean.
0: He's like, I found out this weekend.
1: No, he came out, and he doesn't often talk about his personal life, but he did say that his eldest daughter graduated and got married about a year ago, graduated from college. And then he went on to joke, like, I'm not ready to be a grandpa just yet, so Keely, please slow down on that front. Don't be in a hurry for his sake, because he's not quite ready for the grandpa title yet, which I think is kind of funny.
2: Hi, I'm Steve, and I've been a member of the American Legion for 17 years now. A lot of people think that, you know, it's just a bunch of guys going in there and drinking. While some people probably like that, a lot of these veterans that are in the Legion gives them a sense of purpose, because we're all trying to achieve the same goal. It's helping veterans, their families, and the community. So we welcome you to stop by your local American Legion post and see what we're all about. Or you can go online at wilegion.org.
3: Here are your headlines. Dane County is rolling out an artificial intelligence assistant to handle non-emergency 911 calls. The county's communications center takes more than 375,000 calls a year. About 200 of those are non-emergency. The AI assistant, developed by a Seattle-based company, can answer instantly in more than 45 languages and will transfer to a live dispatcher if it detects an emergency. The non-emergency number remains 608-255-2345. In Madison, a 29-year-old man is in custody after allegedly driving the wrong way and recklessly through downtown Sunday night. Police say he ran when officers arrived but was quickly caught. He faces charges of drunk driving, criminal damage, second-degree recklessly endangering safety, and resisting arrest. In political news, Democratic candidate for governor and lieutenant governor Sarah Rodriguez has fired her campaign manager over inaccurate campaign finance filings. The campaign was set to meet with the Wisconsin Ethics Commission yesterday morning to correct the errors. Turning to Clinton, a two-story, four-unit apartment building suffered major damage after a Saturday night fire. Crews knocked down flames in the kitchen and cleared the scene by 11:10 p.m. Smoke damage was found throughout the building, but adjacent units remained livable. No one was home at the time, and the American Red Cross is assisting the occupants. In Verona, citywide hydrant flushing is underway and will continue through September. Water may appear discolored. If it does, city officials recommend running the cold tap at full force for about 5 minutes until it clears. Questions can go to Verona Public Works at 608-845-6695. And drivers in Madison, lane closures began yesterday on Midvale Boulevard from Mineral Point Road to University Avenue for a resurfacing project. One lane will stay open in each direction, and the work is expected to take 4 to 5 weeks. And those are your headlines for Tuesday, July 14th.
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0: Hey, it's Reed and Chelsea. Reminder, our text line is 910-912-6060. Reed, we got a couple responses here to Grant having two pairs of shoes. One of them has a hole in the toe, like a Croc-type shoe. And I said, okay, yep, both pairs are, both the shoes need to get thrown away. And Reed's like, we can keep the other shoe, the left shoe, and see if we can find. So we had some...
1: I bet I was
0: responses
1: in
0: to
1: the
0: that.
1: Minority.
0: So we have Ed. Sorry, Reed, shoes come and go in pairs. That's just how it works. Spare yourself the clutter of saving things with no purpose. Reed does like a lot of clutter, I will say.
1: Well, it has no purpose today. Okay. It doesn't mean it won't be the exact thing you need tomorrow.
0: Okay. Here we have Kevin. Reed, I've been there and hate to say it. You cannot mix and match shoes for your kids. They grow out of them so quickly. It's just not worth the effort.
1: Who says it wouldn't be good by the time Briella's of age?
0: You're better off finding another pair at a garage sale, or if someone is seriously selling just the opposite shoe of what you need, run away. Definitely do not do this when they get older, because kids will be mean. Thank you both for making mornings awesome. Kevin.
1: Our coworker Diane.
0: Thank you, Kevin and Ed, for the message.
1: Our coworker Diane said, "Dear Reed, I think you need to throw away that left one too." Laughing, crying face emoji. And I said, "Spoken like a true mom."
0: Yeah.
1: And she said, "I'd tease you a little bit." And I said, "Chelsea says the mom's got to stick together." So, do you throw away a pair of socks if one sock has 100% got a hole in it, or you just throw both away?
0: Well, if it's like came in a pack and there's several other of your black ones that match, I don't.
1: You don't.
0: But if it's two Spider-Man socks.
1: It's a black Croc. And, this is nothing special. It's a black Croc.
0: And Grant also will not let me throw socks away that have holes in it. That was another thing that I have to sneak and throw things away with him.
1: My rule is.
0: And you. Is that a coincidence? I think not.
1: My rule with a sock is hole in the toe that's annoying. Got to throw it away. Hole.

0: on the heel, only a problem if it's noticeable walking around the house without shoes on.
1: Mm-hmm.
0: Hole in the middle of the foot, irrelevant. You can still wear that. But I have been over at someone's house. We've all been there, right? You take your shoes off and they're your ugly socks.
1: Yeah.
0: And
1: it's like, oh no.
0: No, I am a, you know, like I am a mature adult. This is just the pair of socks I put on today. But I mean, it can be a little embarrassing.

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Yep, your ears aren't deceiving you. We are playing more music. A whole lot more.

0: Hey, it's Reed and Chelsea with you. All right, Chelsea. So, Tyler Hero, a now Milwaukee Buck, traded from the Heat for the Giannis trade.
1: Oh.
0: Now, Wisconsin guy. Decommitted from the Badgers back in the day.
1: Oh.
0: And went to Kentucky in 2018-2019. Are you with me so far?
1: Mm-hmm.
0: So, at a Bucks-Heat summer league game, Jimmy Jackson asked why he decommitted from the Badgers.
1: Okay.
0: Now, you could just say, not the right fit.
1: Oh, boy.
0: I could give you a pretty cliche sports answer. I've been enough around these athletes and coaches. Hero's answer was, if I didn't commit, I probably wouldn't be on the Bucks right now. Meaning, I wouldn't have made the NBA.
1: Really?
0: Now, he went to Kentucky, 13th overall pick in the 2019 NBA draft. Very much a good scorer. His attitude at times in Miami was questioned.
1: Oh, okay.
0: Girlfriend drama, just kind of like my you know what doesn't stink, just sort of that attitude.
1: Okay.
0: And it's hard because I want to root for this guy, being a Wisconsin person originally. Now he's a Milwaukee Buck.
1: Native to Wisconsin, right?
0: Yes. Yep. But I remember Grayson Allen was on the Bucks, and he was a former Dookie. And
1: Dookie.
0: You know, kicking people where they shouldn't be kicked. And just, and it's like when he was a Buck, it's like, I have to root for this guy.
1: Yeah.
0: But man, he's not likable. And I just, I hate it because it's like Tyler Hero. It's like, I just, and it's not just because I went to the university or, but it's like, what are you doing? If in a month they trade him for something else, I will not shed one single tear. I just, what are you doing taking that shot?
1: That's something that you would say that.
0: Yeah, and you're in Wisconsin now.
1: I know.
0: You're a Buck. That's what you're going to say? You can give some cliche-ridden answer.
1: Some people, Reed.
0: Oh, my goodness.

Here in Bucky Country, if we could reach through your radio and hand you an ice cream cone, we would. But we haven't figured out how to do that without getting everything sticky. We can, however, play way more music.

0: love.
1: Hey, it's Chelsea. He's Reed. Reed, there are 4 matches to the World Cup left. We have one later on today between France and Spain. But did you hear about this Colombia World Cup game?
2: I was asked this weekend, hey, are you watching the World Cup anymore because the USA is out of it? And I said, not even a little bit.
1: Okay.
2: So the answer is no.
1: So there was this player who missed a goal shot that then helped knock his team out of the World Cup, a Colombian forward player. So he, according to this New York Post article, he was refusing to fly home with the team, said he was going completely off the grid because he was getting death threats and other types of threats about him missing the goal. And I just think, and he's 26 years old, and I just think we're losing perspective here of this is a game. This guy's 26 years old. I mean, it's just, I think it's just horrible stuff. The World Cup seemed like it was bringing people together, bringing cultures together. People, you know, were experiencing ranch dressing. And then we have this, you know, really negative thing from this guy.
2: He's sad.
1: He's like, I'm going off the grid.
2: No, it's sad. And the people who send this stuff, I'm a huge sports fan. Like, if the Packers lose, it's tougher for me to take than it probably should be, you know? But I've gotten a lot better.
1: Because of me.
2: Because of Chelsea.
1: Because I'm like, Reed would, like, when we first got married, mope around, have a bit. It's just like,
2: I know, if I'd mope, I would just be frustrated.
1: Reed,
2: and I would say,
1: you
2: that
1: were crabby
2: was
1: the rest of the day.
2: And now, I'm like, now I'm not.
1: You guys, it's a game. You have no control over it.
2: But death threats?
1: And it is what it is.
2: Being a part owner of the Packers, you know, I feel a little bit of a responsibility.
1: No.
2: But death threats?
1: Reed, it's serious stuff. I feel horrible for this guy.
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4: Today, clear. Highs in the mid-90s. Expect lows in the low 70s tonight with clear skies. Tomorrow, mainly sunny with similar highs in the mid-90s. Mostly clear tomorrow night, similar lows in the low 70s. On Thursday, sun with some clouds, a high in the low 90s. Come Friday, potential for rain, but otherwise expect a few clouds and a high in the upper 80s. Lows in the low 70s overnight with light southeast winds.
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0: Hey, it's Reading Chelsea with you. All right, Chelsea, everybody talking about how it is hot.
1: Yeah.
0: And I will say it is July, as Chelsea's reminded me.
1: I know.
0: So we just got to try and embrace it as much as we can. I have moved Chelsea's two potted plants to a different spot with a little more shade that I think.
1: I saw that, Reed.
0: I think it will be.
1: You're going to save them a little
0: helpful.
1: Bit.
0: Yeah, I think it will. Chelsea always likes these potted plants in one spot, but it's a lot of sun.
1: Mm-hmm.
0: And with this heat wave, I think they would just get absolutely fried.
1: It's good, Reed. You're like the gardener at home.
0: Yeah, and it's fun. I go out and Grant and I'll water them, and it just gives me a little. You know, I get to talk with whatever is on his mind, and so it's fun. And then we'll pull a couple weeds in the landscaping, and it's really good. So, but yeah, heat index values. I don't know if we're gonna quite get to 100, and compared to what we had a couple weeks ago,
1: yeah,
0: this doesn't feel too bad.
1: I know, but you see 97 on whatever day it is coming up.
0: Yeah, not saying it's easy, but it's not 112.
1: But I think the humidity is going to kind of come down as we go through the week, so that's helpful. But it's still, when you see 97 on there, it is a little staggering.
0: But again, compared to 110?
1: I know.
0: We're in agreement.

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You're in Bucky Country.

0: She's Chelsea. I'm Reed. All right, Chelsea, you and I have stayed in a few Airbnbs in our life.
1: Mm-hmm.
0: Imagine you are walking around. You go in your Airbnb, you look around, right? And I don't look around for weird things. I just like to look around. What are the rooms like? All this stuff.
1: Okay.
0: Well, these two gals are going viral on TikTok because they were looking around and they saw a big framed photo of the beach.
1: Oh.
0: And it was from it wasn't a drone because probably 10 years ago.
1: Okay.
0: So maybe taken from, it was taken up high though. And it was just people on the beach.

0: in the water, and it was just like a cool beach shot.
1: Okay.
0: And they look closer, and they're like, wait, is that Dad?
1: No way.
0: In the water? Wait, that's me. The framed picture was all these people. And they picked themselves out.
1: That's kind of weird, isn't it? You don't put a framed picture of, like,
0: you're trying to create an Airbnb beach vibe. You don't want to spend a lot of money. Something that could get broken by a drunk house guest. I don't know. It's not the crazy. When I looked
1: that's
0: at it.
1: That's weird.
0: It's not that creepy. It's just the beach.
1: Okay.
0: But they were like, this is odd. And it was from 10 years ago. They recognized the bathing suit they had worn. There's Dad. There's me in the water. Again, with other people. And
1: I don't know. I still think it's a little interesting.
0: I
1: literally can go to, like, the store, thrift store, and get a beachy type picture with nobody in it for $7, $8. So, like, what's...
0: That is quite something to see yourself.
1: To take a picture of the beach without people's permission.
0: What are the rules with that?
1: I don't know. I don't know. I think it's weird, Reed.
0: I definitely... I get cautious if Grant's at T-ball.
1: People in their swimming suits and all that.
0: If I'm at Grant's at T-ball, I feel like I want it to be obvious I'm taking a picture of my son.
1: I know.
0: Because you have all these other kids.
1: Right.
0: So you had to take pictures of, but it was, I don't know how they got the shot. It was like a balcony shot. Maybe they were up in their balcony. I don't know. But if I saw that, I'd be like, oh,
1: that's weird.
0: This is bizarre.
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3: Here are your headlines. Dane County is rolling out an artificial intelligence assistant to handle non-emergency 911 calls. The county's communications center takes more than 375,000 calls a year. About 200 of those are non-emergency. The AI assistant developed by a Seattle-based company can answer instantly in more than 45 languages and will transfer to a live dispatcher if it detects an emergency. The non-emergency number remains 608-255-2345. In Madison, a 29-year-old man is in custody after allegedly driving the wrong way and recklessly through downtown Sunday night. Police say he ran when officers arrived but was quickly caught. He faces charges of drunk driving, criminal damage, second-degree recklessly endangering safety, and resisting arrest. In political news, Democratic candidate for governor and lieutenant governor Sarah Rodriguez has fired a campaign manager over inaccurate campaign finance filings. The campaign was set to meet with the Wisconsin Ethics Commission yesterday morning to correct the errors. Turning to Clinton, a two-story, four-unit apartment building suffered major damage after a Saturday night fire. Crews knocked down flames in the kitchen and cleared the scene by 11:10 p.m. Smoke damage was found throughout the building, but adjacent units remained livable. No one was home at the time, and the American Red Cross is assisting the occupants. In Verona, citywide hydrant flushing is underway and will continue through September. Water may appear discolored. If it does, city officials recommend running the cold tap at full force for about 5 minutes until it clears. Questions can go to Verona Public Works at 608-845-6695. And drivers in Madison, lane closures began yesterday on Midvale Boulevard from Mineral Point Road to University Avenue for a resurfacing project. One lane will stay open in each direction, and the work is expected to take 4 to 5 weeks. And those are your headlines for Tuesday, July 14th.
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0: Hey, it's Reed and Chelsea along with you. So I was thinking back, you and I were talking a little bit yesterday about the weekend we had with our friends.
1: Yeah.
0: And it was a lot of fun, but it is interesting how parents all parent, just a little bit different.
1: Yeah.
0: And one of the things that I see a couple of parents that we know, they're in this, actually a number, quite a few parents. The kid wakes up really, really early on the weekends.
1: Mm-hmm.
0: And that's when the house starts. That's when
1: right.
0: everybody has to get up and start doing their thing.
1: Yes.
0: And we, that is not our life.
1: Mm-hmm.
0: You got to get up during the week. You got to do your thing. But like Sunday morning, I'm not getting up at 5:30. That is not happening. And I just wonder, we have two kids now, and Brielle wants to sleep in. Like, she doesn't want to be woken up. And then when
1: right.
0: she wakes up, she wants a half an hour to just play by herself in her room. She doesn't want anyone up in her business. Grant's ready to rock and roll. From the moment he wakes up, he expects engagement. But we have taught him, just because you're up, we can't all get up.
1: Mm-hmm.
0: And I would love some feedback from parents or grandparents on this to 910-912.

0: Hey, it's Reed and Chelsea. Reed, this kind of made waves over the weekend. So we have Kristen Cavallari, who is famous for shows like The Hills. She has her own brand. She was married to Jay Cutler of the Bears. Okay?
1: Okay.
0: So she said on a podcast that she typically has her three children fly in economy, and she's in first class. And her kids are 13, 12, and 10. And she just said, this is my parenting choice. I don't want my kids to get whatever they want. They have to see that if they want something, they work for it. Mom has to work. And I'm like, okay, I get that. I don't know if I agree with it because I want to be by my kids, but my kids aren't above the age of 10, so I don't know what that is like. And she's truly on like a vacation up there.
1: It's an interesting one. This is an interesting one. That yeah, they're an age. I think a kid, I mean, it depends on your kid. You can have a very mature 13-year-old or a very immature 15-year-old.
0: But I just feel like I would be like, first of all, I've never sat first class. Second of all, I would want to be by the kids in case if there was an emergency. Like, no matter the age. That's just me.
1: I will tell you, and this is probably just a dad-daughter thing. When Brielle's 24, I'll probably, if we're flying somewhere, I'm sitting next to her. Oh. I'm not even some random dude sitting next to her. That's the dad in me. So, yeah, your 12-year-old, I would be uncomfortable. Now, if you're getting them all in the same, say there's row. Three of them and they're all in the same row. I like that it's like, hey, you got to earn this.
0: Yeah.
1: But at the same time, there's sort of a, you know, we're a family element to this.
0: I don't know.
1: I've sat in first class once. It was on a trip to Arizona, and it was because my buddy, his uncle was a frequent flyer, and we got upgraded for free.
0: Yep.
1: I got to tell you, I don't know what the great shake is about flying first class. I really don't. You get a hot towel. You get like a drink. Maybe a meal, depending on it. A little more leg room. For what they charge, I don't care how much you'd have. I just, I'm going to be in economy. It was like, how much are you paying for this?
0: Right.
1: That's just me. I think everybody has their own thing. If you're flying like to New Zealand, which that's really expensive, but yeah. A flight to Arizona, I was just like, I don't know. It's not that different.

0: country music news. Chelsea, Jason Aldean is sticking around at the top of the charts. Don't Tell on Me, second week at number one, Billboard's country airplay chart. It's his first multi-week number one since Trouble with a Heartbreak. Stayed at the top for 3 weeks in May of 2022.
1: Oh, yeah.
0: Overall, it's his 13th chart topper to stay for 2 weeks or more. Now, he has 27 number ones. We talked about that last week. That gives him the fourth most trips to the pinnacle in the chart's history. He had previously been tied with Luke Bryan, Alan Jackson, and George Strait. He has now surpassed them. Now, keep in mind, before all of you George Strait fans go crazy, that that's Billboard's country airplay ranking.
1: Yeah.
0: I don't know exactly when that chart started. Mm-hmm. I could look it up, but charts are different.
1: So right.
0: George Strait still has more number ones. But Kenny Chesney has the most with this specific with 33. Blake is at 30. Tim McGraw is at 29. And overall, this is Jason's 50th country airplay entry. So good for him on that. There are people who say everybody gets a number one these days. And in some ways, you almost can measure, well, who has multi-week number ones? Because that really shows you the strength. Not to take anything away from a number one, but some people don't. They say a number one's not what it used to be.
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4: Today, clear. Highs in the mid-90s. Expect lows in the low 70s tonight with clear skies. Tomorrow, mainly sunny with similar highs in the mid-90s. Mostly clear tomorrow night, similar lows in the low 70s. On Thursday, sun with some clouds, a high in the low 90s. Come Friday, potential for rain, but otherwise expect a few clouds and a high in the upper 80s. Lows in the low 70s overnight with light southeast winds.
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0: Hey, it's Reed and Chelsea along with you. Saw this from JS Online, Chelsea. Milwaukee judge or judges are moving to ban AI-enabled smart glasses in the courtrooms because of privacy concerns.
1: Oh, my gosh.
0: So you could have, like, those Meta glasses could just record proceedings, could record jurors, could record witnesses, and obviously creates a somewhat dangerous scenario.
1: Who thinks of this stuff?
0: Milwaukee's joining a growing list. The Western District of Wisconsin banned smart glasses in February. New York became the first full state to ban them across every court starting July 20th.
1: Mm-hmm.
0: So that ban's going to start next week, Monday. But it all started after a California judge scolded Meta staffers wearing Ray-Bans at a Zuckerberg trial earlier this year. Mobile phones generally still allowed. You just can't record them. Now that they are making stylish glasses, the problem was those glasses always looked ugly. Mm-hmm. But now that they're making them more stylish and more people are wearing them, you think, well, you could be recorded anywhere. But typically, you'd see someone holding their smartphone. Now they could just be looking at you with glasses on, and you could be recorded. And that is probably where the future's headed with this stuff. I wonder if partly why people just talk less with strangers is because of all the technology. Not just because they're scrolling on it, but it's because, what am I being recorded with? How much engagement do I want to have with a stranger?
1: It's wild, Reed.

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1: New truck, big.

0: Reading Chelsea along with you. Chelsea got a bartender's trick here for...
1: Oh.
0: A simple trick for refreshing beer.
1: All right. Refreshing beer.
0: Yes.
1: Okay.
0: A bartender's trick is making the rounds. Fill a pint glass halfway with ice. Pour a light beer over it. And add a straw.
1: What?
0: The melting ice waters down the beer slightly, making it feel more refreshing on a hot day.
1: You could also freeze the glass.
0: A squeeze of lime or a pinch of salt works.
1: Again, you could freeze the glass.
0: Person who wrote the article says it's the most surprising, refreshing drink they've ever had.
1: Oh, wow.
0: This should not be legal in the state of Wisconsin.
1: Okay.
0: This is terrible advice.
1: Reed won't even put ice in his soda.
0: No, I don't want anything watered down. And I'm at a point now where I go to a restaurant because not the last restaurant I went to, but the one before, they poured a really good, what was it, a dark ale into an ice cold glass, and I couldn't even taste it.
1: Mm.
0: You know, you don't want that stuff ice cold. You can't get the full smell and taste of the beer.
1: Right.
0: And I'm going to be at a point where I'm going to ask the waiter or waitress, like, I want you to pour this into a room temperature glass. Can you do that? And I know for a lot of people that's crazy. Beer is not meant to be drank ice cold, which some people think, no, that's wrong. It's supposed to be ice. You get more flavor on it. Now, a light beer could be a little different, but you're trying to make the beer watered down?
1: Mm.
0: Just drink water. There's no shame. Just drink water.

0: time because bar time is like 2 a.m. But
1: I don't know what it is
0: evening,
1: in Alabama. Okay.
0: And it's all of these girls out there, and it's Gen Z hanging in the, you know, in the streets outside the bar, and they're all wearing the exact same outfit. And it's the Reed, you tell me.
1: No, that's not the path I'm walking down here.
0: Well, you make fun of it with me. It's the light mom jeans, the baggier jeans, and a black top and white sneakers. And I kid you not, there's like, 15 girls that are standing there like
1: that used to
0: on
1: be,
0: their phone.
1: That used to be embarrassing. If you wore the same thing as the person next to you, people, especially women, used to be embarrassed about that, kids. And
0: so,
1: now...
0: Yeah, they talked about that online, how that used to be, like, not good. Like, you weren't showing your personality, and people are saying, like, Gen Z doesn't have personal style. They lack style. They don't know. And it's like, okay. Like, for everybody to wear the same thing, that's... It's not like it was like, oh, it's a bachelorette party, and they're
1: right,
0: all matching.
1: Yeah, it's themed.
0: It's like... They're just, this is their going out outfit.
1: That's how you came out. Yeah, that's just, you came out of the house and just said, that I'm going out, so this is what I'm wearing.
0: Is that funny?
1: Are Gen Z getting to a place, and Gen Zers, please don't take this the wrong way.
0: Oh, boy,
1: I mean, are you so in tune with what everyone's doing that you don't have your own individual style? You don't have your own personality almost.
0: Yeah.
1: It's just... Oh, this is what you do when you do this. This is what you say when you're in this situation. And it's just, it's a little, I think that next generation after Gen Z is going to go completely the other direction. I really do. I think they're going to be highly individualistic. I think they're not going to want to be so, I don't want to say connected, but just, it will be different. That pendulum will swing.
0: Yeah.
1: Because that is an example of Gen Z taking it to such an extreme.

We'd like you to become a charter member of WBKY. It's free and easy. 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

0: Hey, it's Reed and Chelsea. Reminder, our text line is 910-912-6060. Reed, we got a couple responses here to Grant having two pairs of shoes. One of them has a hole in the toe, like a Croc type shoe. And I said, okay, yep, both the shoes need to get thrown away. And Reed's like, we can keep the other shoe, the left shoe, and see if we can find. So we had some...
1: I bet I was
0: responses
1: in
0: to
1: the
0: that.
1: Minority.
0: So we have Ed. Sorry, Reed, shoes come and go in pairs. That's just how it works. Spare yourself the clutter of saving things with no purpose. Reed does like a lot of clutter, I will say.
1: Well, it has no purpose today. Okay. It doesn't mean it won't be the exact thing you need tomorrow.
0: Okay. Here we have Kevin. Reed, I've been there and hate to say it. You cannot mix and match shoes for your kids. They grow out of them so quickly. It's just not worth the effort.
1: Who says it wouldn't be good by the time Briella's of age?
0: You're better off finding another pair at a garage sale, or if someone is seriously selling just the opposite shoe of what you need, run away. Definitely do not do this when they get older, because kids will be mean. Thank you both for making mornings awesome. Kevin.
1: Our coworker Diane.
0: Thank you, Kevin and Ed, for the message.
1: Our coworker Diane said, "Dear Reed, I think you need to throw away that left one too." Laughing, crying face emoji. And I said, "Spoken like a true mom."
0: Yeah.
1: And she said, "I'd tease you a little bit." And I said, "Chelsea says the mom's got to stick together." So do you throw away a pair of socks if one sock has 100% got a hole in it? Or you just throw both away?
0: Well, if it's like came in a pack and there's several other of your black ones that match, I don't.
1: You don't.
0: But if it's two Spider-Man socks.
1: It's a black Croc. This is nothing special. It's a black Croc.
0: And Grant also will not let me throw socks away that have holes in it. That was another thing that I have to sneak and throw things away with him.
1: My rule is.
0: And you. Is that a coincidence? I think not.
1: My rule

0: with a sock is hole in the toe, that's annoying, got to throw it away. Hole in the heel, only a problem if it's noticeable walking around the house without shoes on.
1: Mm-hmm.
0: Hole in the middle of the foot, irrelevant. You can still wear that. But I have been over at someone's house. We've all been there, right? You take your shoes off and they're your ugly socks.
1: Yeah.
0: And
1: it's like, oh no.
0: No, I am a, you know, like I am a mature adult. This is just the pair of socks I put on today. But I mean, it can be a little embarrassing.
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Jordan Walker came back to defeat Kyle Schwarber to win the 2026 Home Run Derby. 12-11 is the final tally in the final round. Walker is the first Cardinals player to ever win the Home Run Derby. In the WNBA, Kayla McBride and rookie Olivia Miles combined for 70 points to power the Minnesota Lynx past the Phoenix Mercury 104-100. The rookie Miles has become the fastest player in the WNBA to reach 400 points, 100 rebounds, and 100 assists. Angel Reese posted 23 points and 13 rebounds. The Atlanta Dream defeated the Los Angeles Sparks 101-92. The BBC reports that England will make a game-time decision whether midfielder Declan Rice is fit to start in the World Cup semifinal against Argentina on Wednesday. Rice has been battling an illness that removed him from the pitch against Norway.

0: whether midfielder Declan Rice is fit to start in the World Cup semifinal against Argentina on Wednesday. Rice has been battling an illness that removed him from the pitch against Norway.
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0: Clouds, a high in the low 90s. Come Friday, potential for rain, but otherwise expect a few clouds and a high in the upper 80s. Lows in the low 70s overnight with light southeast winds.
1: We're playing way more music, but hey, who's counting? Well, actually, we are.
2: The

0: Kentucky in 2018-2019. Are you with me so far?
1: Mm-hmm.
0: So, at a Bucks Heat Summer League game, Jimmy Jackson asked why he decommitted from the Badgers.
1: Okay.
0: Now, you could just say, not the right fit.
1: Oh, boy.
0: I could give you a pretty cliche sports answer. I've been enough around these athletes and coaches. Hero's answer was, if I didn't commit, I probably wouldn't be on the Bucks right now. Meaning, I wouldn't have made the NBA.
1: Really?
0: Now, he went to Kentucky, 13th overall pick in the 2019 NBA draft. Very much a good scorer. His attitude at times in Miami was questioned.
1: Oh, okay.
0: Girlfriend drama, just kind of like my you-know-what doesn't stink. Just sort of that attitude.
1: Okay.
0: And it's hard because I want to root for this guy, being a Wisconsin person originally. Now he's a Milwaukee Buck.
1: Native to Wisconsin, right?
0: Yes. Yep. But I remember Grayson Allen was on the Bucks, and he was a former Dookie. And
1: Dookie.
0: You know, kicking people where they shouldn't be kicked. And just, and it's like when he was a Buck, it's like I have to root for this guy.
1: Yeah.
0: But man, he's not likable. And I just, I hate it because it's like Tyler Hero. It's like I just, and it's not just because I went to the university or, but it's like, what are you doing? If in a month they trade him for something else, I will not shed one single tear. I just, what are you doing taking that shot?
1: That's something that you would say that.
0: Yeah, and, I'm saying, and you're in Wisconsin now.
1: I know.
0: You're a Buck. That's what you're going to say? You can give some cliche-ridden answer?
1: Some people, Breed.
0: Oh, my goodness.

0: Hey, it's Reed and Chelsea with you. All right, Chelsea. So, Tyler Hero, a now Milwaukee Buck, traded from the Heat for the Giannis trade.
1: Oh.
0: Now, Wisconsin guy. Decommitted from the Badgers back in the day.
1: Oh.
0: And went to

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0: final round. Walker's the first Cardinals player to ever win the Home Run Derby. In the WNBA, Kayla McBride and rookie Olivia Miles combined for 70 points to power the Minnesota Lynx past the Phoenix Mercury 104-100. The rookie Miles has become the fastest player in the WNBA to reach 400 points, 100 rebounds, and 100 assists. Angel Reese posted 23 points and 13 rebounds. The Atlanta Dream defeated the Los Angeles Sparks 101-92. The BBC reports that England will make a game-time decision whether midfielder Declan Rice is fit to start in the World Cup semifinal against Argentina on Wednesday. Rice has been battling an illness that removed him from the pitch against Norway.
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2: Today's a scorcher, wall-to-wall sunshine with highs near 95. Tonight stays clear with lows near 71. Tomorrow looks much the same, mostly sunny with highs in the mid-90s, then nearly clear overnight with lows in the low 70s. Thursday brings a few clouds, a high in the low 90s, and lows easing to the upper 60s. Friday, keep an umbrella handy as showers are possible. Sunshine returning, a high in the upper 80s, and a light southeast wind.
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Jamie Johnson, biggest hit In Color, 51 years old. He's the guy with that all that gray hair and gray beard.

Good looking guy. You wouldn't know it from all the hair he's got. But what a talent. Jamie Johnson. Every get a chance to see him, it is just amazing. He comes out just with his guitar, sings those incredible songs, has this huge fan base, too. And let me see, who else do I have today? Rosie Greer, 94, former L.A. Rams legend. He was also a bodyguard. When Robert Kennedy was assassinated, Rosie Greer tackled the assassin and then fended off the unruly crowd that tried to kill the assassin. Yeah, he's something. Rosie Greer, 94. Gerald Ford, one of our presidents, born on this date. And then Del Reeves, a country singer, was born on this date. He had the big hit back in the 1960s that your grandma would remember, Girl on the Billboard. But biggest deal about Del Reeves, he discovered Billy Ray Cyrus, and it is said he wrote the song Achy Breaky Heart, but never received any credit for it, meaning M-O-N-E-Y. Mac and Cheese Day. Yeah, it's National Mac and Cheese Day today, and we're 52 days away from

That's Kane Brown. His new one is Woman. Kane saying yesterday does not let his kids do social media. No TikTok, no Facebook, no nothing over there in the Kane Brown household. They are not allowed to use, you know, social media until they're out of the house, going to, you know, college or whatever. But I'll bet they sneak it, don't you think? Yeah, probably. Okay, then I had this story I wanted to mention about Luke Bryan. Say, country music smells like these two things. Now, it seems silly, but Luke Bryan saying that country music smells like two things, a perm at a hair salon and funnel cake. Sounds silly, but perms were real popular in country music in the 80s and 90s, and funnel cake is a staple for all the fairs that the country artists appear at. So I came up with my own country music smells, and I've got three quick ones for us this afternoon. I thought more like country music smells more like tractor grease and whiskey. Tractor grease and whiskey, yeah, that kind of works. Or how about fresh mowed hay and hairspray? You know, girls out there throwing bales of hay, going out doing line dancing tonight, put a little hairspray on there. Yeah, there you go. Or how about diesel fuel and unfiltered Camels? I made that one up too. It's just so true. Then finally, how about Redman and Jack Daniels? That kind of covers the whole gamut of that. I was kind of proud of those, really. Okay, let's get Darius Rucker on right now. And thanks for being with us on 95.9 Janesville, 99.5 Madison, Bucky Country.

0: George Burge, Luke Ryan, ride, one would have been enough. 95.9 Janesville and 99.5 Madison, Bucky Country. Okay, we got some country music news here. Ella Langley's Choosin' Texas, 13 weeks on the Billboard chart this week. Just incredible. One of the biggest chart things of all time. And then story number two here, Jason Aldean spending a second week at the top of the chart with his new song, Don't Tell on Me. And then Reba, her first biological grandchild is coming in October, and it's been revealed that it's going to be a boy named Archer. Reba's son Shelby and wife Marissa revealed that they're expecting back in April. So, Grandma Reba, how about it? Taking a break, updating the forecast. I'll be right back with those low cash cowboys.
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3: With four homers hit on the final ball, Jordan Walker came back to defeat Kyle Schwarber to win the 2026 Home Run Derby. 12-11 is the final tally in the final round. Walker is the first Cardinals player to ever win the Home Run Derby. In the WNBA, Kayla McBride and rookie Olivia Miles combined for 70 points to power the Minnesota Lynx past the Phoenix Mercury 104-100. The rookie Miles has become the fastest player in the WNBA to reach 400 points, 100 rebounds, and 100 assists. Angel Reese posted 23 points and 13 rebounds. The Atlanta Dream defeated the Los Angeles Sparks 101-92. The BBC reports that England will make a game-time decision whether midfielder Declan Rice is fit to start in the World Cup semifinal against Argentina on Wednesday. Rice has been battling an illness that removed him from the pitch against Norway.
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God Gave Me a Girl. There is a Russell Dickerson here on 95.9 Janesville. And we're on 99.5 Serving Madison and all you long haired hippies over there. Yes, it is Bucky Country. With this reminder about the Lake Mills Farmers Market going on now on Wednesdays through September, right downtown there. Always with a wide variety. Produce, plants, art, crafts, homemade things too. While strolling through the Commons Park on Wednesdays, you'll be able to see all of these wonderful things. Lake Mills. And if you look closely, sometimes you'll probably run into Steph Peters over there, because I think she lives in that area. Steph Peters will be coming up on the radio coming up at 2 o'clock this afternoon. Right now, we're taking

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Luke Holmes and Sleepless in a Hotel Room here with me, Mitch Morgan, getting into the lunch hour with three random fun facts, things that we didn't know yesterday, and these are fun today. First of all, Starbucks goes through an estimated 7 billion coffee cups every year. Folgers is said to be vowing revenge. Number two, bears are not drawn to menstruating women. It's a myth that's still going strong everywhere, even though a study debunked it 25 years ago. Bears are not drawn to menstruating women. I'm not either, by the way. I'm just saying. And then the last one here, George Lucas only directed a movie outside of the Star Wars films, and that was American Graffiti. Here's Alexandra Kay and Straight for the Heart.

Jason Aldean, that one hit number one on the Billboard chart, I think this week. Don't Tell on Me, here on 95.9 Janesville, 99.5 Madison, Bucky Country. Remember when everybody used to update their status on social media, like, constantly? But now, have you noticed that maybe it's taken a nosedive? Because a new survey from a privacy company found 55% of Americans say maintaining their social media presence is, feels more like work than fun these days. Half of people say they're posting less than they did 5 years ago. Many are being much more selective about what we share. Biggest reasons people are pulling back, political arguments. Don't we see that constantly? It's, yeah, out of control. Endless doom scrolling and concerns about privacy. But survey also finds younger adults are feeling the pressure the most. Generation Z more likely to say social media has become exhausting. So we're pushing back just a little bit. Kane Brown and Lauren Elena are getting back together for a new song, but right now let's play their biggest hit together. That's the What

0: Yeah, there's John Party, boots off. He was in the news last week because he and his wife, Summer, are splitting up. It's so sad they got two daughters together, John Party. It's 95.9 Janesville and 99.5 Madison with Bucky Country. Let me do my country date book, things that happened on this date in country music history. It was on this date, 2021, so 5 years ago, if I'm doing my math correctly, Tanya Tucker had a hip replacement surgery after doctors discovered a fracture, probably because over the years, you know, she's had horses. She's the total cowgirl over there. And then this story, 2013, Toby Keith was hailed as a cowboy capitalist on the cover of Forbes magazine. He ranked number 43 on the Forbes Celebrity 100. Cowboy capitalist. I'm striving for that myself. And then finally, 1986, on this day, Johnny Cash was dropped by Columbia Records after 28 years of being on the label, widely regarded as really, really a bad way of handling that. Johnny wasn't selling a lot of records back then, but then they weren't helping him much either. Anyway, he signed a new deal with PolyGram, which is part of Mercury Records, following year. Totally stiffed out and didn't work. Finally, he got together with this American Recordings, and he did like this box set, which was mostly, it was Rick Rubin was a rock producer, and Johnny respected him, so they put all these incredible songs together, mostly with just Johnny Cash and his guitar, including that troubling but incredibly genius song, Hurt, which was originally done by the Nine Inch Nails. So there is Johnny. He's still the man, you know, if you ask me. Let's go ahead and take the break here. I'll be right back with Cole Swindell and Morgan Wallen.
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3: With four homers hit on the final ball, Jordan Walker came back to defeat Kyle Schwarber to win the 2026 Home Run Derby. 12-11 is the final tally in the final round. Walker is the first Cardinals player to ever win the Home Run Derby. In the WNBA, Kayla McBride and rookie Olivia Miles combined for 70 points to power the Minnesota Lynx past the Phoenix Mercury 104-100. The rookie Miles has become the fastest player in the WNBA to reach 400 points, 100 rebounds, and 100 assists. Angel Reese posted 23 points and 13 rebounds. The Atlanta Dream defeated the Los Angeles Sparks 101-92. The BBC reports that England will make a game-time decision whether midfielder Declan Rice is fit to start in the World Cup semifinal against Argentina on Wednesday. Rice has been battling an illness that removed him from the pitch against Norway.

overall. Due to the financial hardship consumers are facing throughout the country, the Internal Revenue Service has made it easier to settle delinquent tax problems. 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

clouds, a high in the low 90s, and lows easing to the upper 60s. Friday, keep an umbrella handy as showers are possible. Sunshine returning, a high in the upper 80s, and a light southeast wind.

Such a good song, isn't that? That is a fast car from Luke Combs. Yeah, fast car. I don't have a fast car. Back in the day when we were in college, you just have a beater with a heater. And, of course, now this time of year, you got a beater with an air conditioner. See how it all works out there. Ford Atkinson Community Theater doing their annual summer musical with the performance of The Little Shop of Horrors. 2 days from now, got to be careful how I say that word or I'll get in trouble in here again. This is over at the Jefferson High School Performing Arts Center. They've got ticket information over at their website, which is fortfact.org. Fortfact.org. Kenny Chesney is on the radio. This is Carry On.

choosing Texas Ella Langley, now number one for like 150 years or something like that. But don't you love that song? I don't get tired of hearing choosing Texas. I'm choosing Wisconsin. It's where I'm from, and this is where I'm going to stay. Well, let's see. I've got this story here about, Skylab crashed to the Earth on this date back in 1979. Here's the story. The American space station Skylab fell from orbit above Earth and crashed on Australia, and then into the Indian Ocean 5 years after the last astronaut had visited the craft. NASA launched Skylab back in 1973 when the Apollo moon missions ended, and it was the first American space station. So crews spent a total of 700 hours aboard Skylab, conducting various experiments and gaining important information about the effects of living in space for an extended time. Now, of course, we've got International Space Station, and you got to wonder how long that thing's going to stay up there. All right, here's Corey Kent and Cole Wetzel and Rocky Mountain Low, Couldn't Get Much Higher, on 95.9 Janesville and 99.5 Madison, Bucky Country.

turn this truck around. Gosh darn it, there is Jordan Davis on 95.9 Janesville and 99.5 in Madison. A country station so good it has to be on two separate radio frequencies. Okay, I got my other side of the news story. Three quick ones here this afternoon. Number one, for better memory as we age, they say fruits, vegetables, and nuts are a must. Got to have those beans and peas and everything good for your memories. Okay, I'll go along with that one. Number two, what's the best cereal of all time? Now, when I was a kid, it was really simple. All you had is your Wheaties and your Corn Flakes and Cheerios, that kind of stuff. But as time went by, it became much more complex. Whole thing coming for us to a head when they came in with Captain Crunch and Lucky Charms, enough sugar there to, choke a mule. Quite frankly, well, maybe not, but you know what I'm saying. Get a better metaphor there. I have to redo this one. But, so they talk about those kinds of things. But really, my favorite of all time when you got sugary was Count Chocula. Ooh, build strong bodies in 12 ways. I'll tell you what. Ooh, yeah. All right, let's get the music playing on here. This is Luke Bryan and Crash My Party.

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0: Well, there is an interesting song as we get Hardy, Eric Church, Morgan Wallen, and Tim McGraw all together on MacArthur. 95.9 Janesville, 99.5 Madison. It is Bucky Country with a look at TV for today. World Cup semifinals at 2 o'clock this afternoon over on Telemundo, Fox, and Peacock. Today it's France versus Spain. We've got MLB, Major League Baseball All-Star Game on tonight at 7 o'clock on Fox. And then we've got America's Got Talent. America's Got Talent will be the auditions tonight, 7 o'clock. America's Got Talent on NBC. America's Got No Talent over on CBS. That's what it says here. Okay, we got our break coming up here. Hot weather will continue. It's pretty much all we need to know as we keep those air conditioners cranking and get ready for Dustin Lynch and the Low Cash Guys coming up next.
1: Hi, my name is Joe Leon, and I'm the 2nd District Commander in the Wisconsin American Legion. And I thought I would never join a veterans organization. One of the best decisions I've ever made in my life was to join the American Legion. The second best decision I made was not to give up. You should do it. It is so rewarding for your soul. This is your opportunity to really have an impact. I would really love for you to explore the local American Legion post near you.

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2: With four homers hit on the final ball, Jordan Walker came back to defeat Kyle Schwarber to win the 2026 Home Run Derby. 12-11 is the final tally in the final round. Walker is the first Cardinals player to ever win the Home Run Derby. In the WNBA, Kayla McBride and rookie Olivia Miles combined for 70 points to power the Minnesota Lynx past the Phoenix Mercury 104-100. The rookie Miles has become the fastest player in the WNBA to reach 400 points, 100 rebounds, and 100 assists. Angel Reese posted 23 points and 13 rebounds. The Atlanta Dream defeated the Los Angeles Sparks 101-92. The BBC reports that England will make a game-time decision whether midfielder Declan Rice is fit to start in the World Cup semifinal against Argentina on Wednesday. Rice has been battling an illness that removed him from the pitch against Norway.
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There's Luke Combs and The Kind of Love We Make. It's 95.9 Janesville and 99.5 Madison. Bucky Country congratulating our Bailey Zimmerman winners. You know, Bailey Zimmerman coming to the Wisconsin State Fair on the 5-9 main stage. So getting a pair of tickets, Kristen over in Sun Prairie, Jordan in Evansville, Brandon in Verona, Michelle Wanaki. Wanaki, I always said that wrong and they corrected me. Wanaki. Michelle, we'll see you there. And April over in Janesville, I'll have tickets to see Bailey Zimmerman. Coming up next on the radio, Steph Peters, who is not only a large Bailey Zimmerman fan, she likes, she emulates the same things that he does. She's been known to trash a hotel room or two, yeah. She'll tell you all about that coming up next at 2, right after Megan Maroney. Stay cool.

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Matt Cooper, non-Bucky country. Hey, I'm Steph Peters. I know we're all talking about the heat wave, but if you're trying to do a science experiment, what, today around 4 o'clock they say is the hottest part of the day? Are you going to take an egg outside to crack it on the asphalt? My daughter wants to try it. Hey, as long as she does it that way, unlike the last time we had a heat wave, she cracked the egg in a frying pan, put it in the vehicle on the dash. Later, when I went to go take that frying pan out, it was so hot to the touch. I'm shocked it did not melt the plastic on the dash of my vehicle. Oh, that would have been bad. So be careful with your science experiments, please. Let's get you updated on that heat wave, the weather forecast here in just 2 minutes. Kenny Chesney, Megan Maroney, and Russell Dickerson music on Bucky Country.

0: Russell Dickerson music. I'm Bucky Country.
1: 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While some people probably like that, a lot of these veterans that are in the Legion gives them a sense of purpose, because we're all trying to achieve the same goal. 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
3: The first World Cup semifinal about to kick off between France and Spain. Winner advances to the final on Sunday between either Argentina or England, who will square off tomorrow. In college football, the Wall Street Journal reported a short time ago that an investigation by a law firm commissioned by Michigan revealed that the athletic department had concerns about former head coach Sherrone Moore's conduct long before he was fired in December of 2025 for having a relationship with his executive assistant that violated university policy. In August of 2024, Michigan Athletic Director Ward Manuel told Moore that the executive assistant could not accompany Moore on trips. Michigan had also been aware of online interactions between Moore and the wife of a donor who had posted provocative photos on her Instagram account.
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71. Tomorrow looks much the same. Mostly sunny with highs in the mid-90s, then nearly clear overnight with lows in the low 70s. Thursday brings a few clouds, a high in the low 90s, and lows easing to the upper 60s. Friday, keep an umbrella handy as showers are possible. Sunshine returning, a high in the upper 80s, and a light southeast wind.

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1: Megan Maroney, am I okay? I'm Bucky Country. And when you get asked, hey, how are you doing? Please actually answer and give details. I love what my sister shared on social media yesterday. It's just this simple sentence. Just so you know, when I ask how you're doing, you're safe to give me the long version. Yeah, I think that's important nowadays. One of my biggest pet peeves is when you're going past someone in the hallway and they're like, hey, how you doing? And they just keep walking. It's like, well, why did you even ask me how you doing? I know it's just one of those sentences we're so used to saying, hey, how you doing? Don't even ask me how I'm doing. If you're not going to pause, look me in the eyes and wait for my response. 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

Shaboozey and Jelly Roll on Bucky Country, and Jelly Roll's not the latest country artist to announce a divorce. Now John Party and his wife Summer saying nearly 6 years into their marriage, they have made the decision to file for divorce. They're, of course, focusing on their two daughters and going to be respectful and loving as co-parents. So we wish John Party all the best with that. Parker McCullough Music Now, Killing Me on Bucky Country, 95.9 Janesville and 99.5 Madison.

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low cash on Bucky Country, watering your plants and flowers. Don't forget to sprinkle the cold water on top. I know, I'm so used to just going right for the roots and the dirt. But my uncle, who's been in lawn care for many, many years, reminded me the analogy of how when you're really hot and you look forward to that cool shower, same with our plants and flowers during these heat waves. Give them that cool shower, sprinkling that cold sprinkler over them. Old Dominion, break up with him.

0: Luke Holmes on Bucky Country. Couple updates with the World Cup semifinals, France versus Spain, England versus Argentina. That game is tomorrow at 2. Argentina is who everybody is saying is winning, right? Is that the team with Messi? Can you tell? I don't follow soccer that strongly, but you know you're a big deal when my 9-year-old daughter sees you on TV and says, "Hey, there's Messi." I'm like, how do you know who Messi is? What's going on here? And then the finals. When is the finals for the World Cup? Just a couple days, right? On the 19th at 2 p.m. our time. In other soccer news that I'm interested in for TV, Ted Lasso returning for the season number 4 with Jason Sudeikis. Let's get you updated on our weather forecast here as the heat wave continues. Stay safe. We'll get you all updated on that timeline in just 1 minute. To Eric Church, Ella Langley, and Justin Moore, I'm Bucky Country.
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3: At halftime of the first World Cup semifinal, Spain has a 1-0 lead over France from this 22nd-minute penalty kick on Fox.
4: And Leozano scores! Spain go out in front!
3: Again, it's Spain 1, France 0 at halftime. College football, the Wall Street Journal reports that an investigation by a law firm commissioned by Michigan revealed that the athletic department had concerns about former head coach Sharon Moore's conduct long before he was fired in December of 2025 for having a relationship with his executive assistant that violated university policy. In August of 2024, athletic director Ward Manuel told Moore that the executive assistant could not accompany Moore on trips. Michigan had also been aware of online interactions between Moore and the wife of a donor who had posted provocative photos on her Instagram account.
5: Sunshine rules today. Temperatures climbing to around 94. Tonight stays crystal clear. Lows near 71. Tomorrow brings plenty more sun. Highs holding in the mid-90s. Then mostly clear again with lows back in the low 70s. Thursday sees more sun than clouds, high in the low 90s. Friday brings a chance of rain, but otherwise mostly sunny. Highs in the upper 80s, plus a gentle southeast breeze.
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0: Shaboozy on Bucky Country. I'm Steph Peters. Well, another country artist announcing they're getting divorced now. It's John Party and his wife, Summer, nearly 6 years into their marriage. They did file a joint statement on social media, too, to publicly confirm the split, pretty much saying they're going to focus on being the best co-parents, which is always important for their two daughters. We'll play some John Party music here in just a minute, along with other divorcee, Jelly Roll, who is just staying away from the headlines now. You know, Bunny gave that big podcast update, and Jelly Roll even referenced it, said, yep, we're going to say best friends forever. Bunny said everything she needed to say in her podcast. Well, since then, Bunny has taken down that podcast episode, which I find kind of interesting, too. We'll have their songs along with, let's play some Keith Urban. Oh, my goodness. I don't mean to make this a divorcee music break in just a moment on Bucky Country.
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4: Trained to push past the pain. Not athletes, just people. 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

Jordan Davis on Bucky Country. Keith Urban going into the yacht rock theme. Have you heard the songs? I do like how he's covered Summer Breeze. Keith Urban was made for that song. This is his 13th studio album called Flow State. It came out about a month ago. And if you're embarrassed to ask, hey, Steph, what is yacht rock? I'll give you the definition. It is a highly polished style of soft rock from the late 70s and early 80s. And it must be making a comeback, especially with Keith Urban getting on board. Pun intended. 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

0: Dylan Marlowe and Dylan Scott on Bucky Country during this heat wave. Make sure you don't leave anything in your vehicle. Well, of course, besides the typical reminders, which I know it sounds silly that we have to remind you to double check that nobody is staying in your vehicle, no pets in the vehicle. But also, if you're a mom with young kids like I am, check that they didn't leave any crayons in the van. Oh boy. We accidentally left some crayons in the middle console. They melted all over the place. It was such a mess. So yeah, double check what might be hiding in your vehicle during the heat wave and get it out of there. We don't want any more messes. 1 minute away from an update with our weather forecast to Toby Keith, Morgan Wallen, and Luke Bryan on Bucky Country.
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3: Sunshine rules today. Temperatures climbing to around 94. Tonight stays crystal clear. Lows near 71. Tomorrow brings plenty more sun. Highs holding in the mid-90s. Then mostly clear again with lows back in the low 70s. Thursday sees more sun than clouds. High in the low 90s. Friday brings a chance of rain, but otherwise mostly sunny. Highs in the upper 80s, plus a gentle southeast breeze.

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Yep, your ears aren't deceiving you. We are playing more music. A whole lot more.

Thomas Rhett had a couple of big moments in his life recently as he received his star on the Nashville Walk of Fame. And then his dad received the most famous question any country artist dreams of. Would you like to be the next member of the Grand Ole Opry? Thomas Rhett's dad, Rhett Akins, is a singer-songwriter in his own right, but has written so many huge hits for all the big names in country music, from Luke Bryan, Blake Shelton, Jason Aldean, and Thomas Rhett, of course. So congrats to his dad, Rhett Akins, for getting asked to be the next member of the Grand Ole Opry.

Ella Langley on Bucky Country. Birthday shout out to my brother Matthew. Thank you for listening to Bucky Country from Janesville to Madison. And it's so sweet. He's doing whatever he wants to tomorrow is what he says. He's taking some vacation off. Do you take a vacation day on your birthday, no matter what day of the week it lands on? So have a great time soaking up that vacation time, brother. And we'll see you soon. Go out to a fish fry or go out golfing. We stopped doing the gifts because we realized we were just gifting each other a gift card back and forth on birthdays. We're like, okay, that's kind of getting ridiculous. Let's go out to lunch or do something together. Well, in honor of my brother Matthew's birthday, let's play an artist named Matt. Here's Matt Cooper, Highs Lows on Bucky Country.

Kenny Chesney on Bucky Country. Ooh, the air fryer comes in handy on hot days like this, right? Making up some chicken tenders in the air fryer. Ooh, or better yet, maybe have a cold chicken salad sandwich. I haven't had that in a while. You know what else? I haven't had tuna salad sandwich in a long time. And that's something I do really enjoy, along with an egg salad sandwich. Yeah, that's what's for dinner tonight, especially on these hot days. Kane Brown, Heaven on Bucky Country.

0: George Burge and Luke Bryan on Bucky Country. I'm Steph Peters, and not just the heat we have to worry about. Wildfire smoke coming from Minnesota and Canada. There's now an air quality alert here in Wisconsin till Thursday afternoon. So just another reason to stay indoors out of that air quality alert. We'll get you updated on the rest of our weather forecast here in 90 seconds. To Dirk Bentley, Thomas Rhett, and Megan Maroney Music on Bucky Country. First, I want to put the spotlight on the importance of veteran organizations. And they're starting to see a decline in membership. It's so important in joining your veteran organizations. Here, listen to this.
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3: Tonight's skies stay clear, with lows dipping to the low 70s. Tomorrow brings a few clouds and highs climbing into the mid-90s. Then those clouds linger into the night as lows settle back into the low 70s. Thursday turns partly cloudy, with some smoke hanging in the air and highs in the low 90s. By Friday, sunshine takes over, highs near 90, and lows again in the low 70s.
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1: I'm Steph Peters. Before I head out, it's Steph's smile of the day. Well, I know you might be feeling cabin fever staying indoors now because of the heat and now this air quality control, or now the air is not that best for us to be outside, going to the beaches or the pools. So I want to recommend a fun card game that you probably grew up with and you totally forgot about. When was the last time you played solitaire? 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Depending on how many people you have at home with you, everyone gets their own deck of cards. 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You start placing your cards on top of other people's cards. And at the end of the game, when nobody can continue with solitaire, you look at the middle pile, and whoever got the most cards in the middle pile, they're the winner. There you go. Have fun with your double solitaire, triple solitaire. 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Have fun with that. Enjoy the rest of your night with Ritter. 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

0: I think my eyeballs were sweating yesterday. Heat continues, man. Wow. It's Ritter. Although it does look like by Wednesday, we'll start to get back to, you know, like normal summer weather.
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I don't know if it's just me, but these days without a World Cup match has felt really strange. I mean, if you think about it, we've kind of been conditioned into having something to watch really at any time during day, whatever. But now it's going to end on Sunday. Anyhow, I'm curious, though, without U.S., Mexico, Canada, one of like the host or big countries in it, are you still watching and who are you rooting for?

0: Hey, what's up? It's Ritter. Thanks for hanging out today. I'd try and give you a water, but I can't do this through like a speaker, but stay hydrated, okay?
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4: Tonight, skies stay clear, with lows dipping to the low 70s. Tomorrow brings a few clouds and highs climbing into the mid-90s. Then those clouds linger into the night as lows settle back into the low 70s. Thursday turns partly cloudy, with some smoke hanging in the air and highs in the low 90s. By Friday, sunshine takes over, highs near 90, and lows again in the low 70s.
5: Well,

Yo, it's Ritter. I was mentioning the World Cup before, and I've noticed a couple times during matches, like a ball will fly into stands, and a fan catches it. I'm thinking, cool, that's an amazing souvenir. Not so fast. I'll explain coming up.